Astro-Black, all out of space. Astro-Natural, darkness dark. 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

sandwich in a fucking paint shop. I said, I don't give a fuck about any of you people. I will burn this fucking place to the ground.

Music right there from the Three Worlds of Gulliver. This is 89.7 KFJC and the Norman Bates Memorial Soundtrack Show. That was the King's March, music, of course, by Bernard Herrmann. Before that, we heard the Seventh Voyage of Sinbad, the Overture and the Fog. Bob and Ray did the Midnight Zone. The White Witch Doctor, the prelude to that. And started off with Nat King Cole singing Marnie. Well, KFJC is in the month of mayhem, and it is, gosh, this is so many cool things that are going on. Coming up Monday, Memorial Day, from 10 a.m. to 2 p.m., Art Crimes is going to do the Psychedelic Cowboys of the Golden Gate. So Art Crimes is investigating the early days of Bay Area musicians who played folk, bluegrass, and other traditional styles before forming bands that would be forever associated with San Francisco's psychedelic era. Among the local players like Jerry Garcia, Dan Hicks, along with bands that moved out west to check out the Bay Area, like the Youngbloods, Sir Douglas Quintet, Commander Cody's Lost Planet Airmen, many artists kept some of their traditional music repertory as they formed rock bands, resulting in extended improvised variations of American folk music, along with songs from country stars like Johnny Cash, Marty Robbins, and Merle Haggard. So the Psychedelic Cowboys of the Golden Gate, Monday from 10 a.m. to 2 p.m. Listen to KFJC, your source for sound. Bernard Herrmann's first score was to Orson Welles' Citizen Kane. Bernard Herrmann's last score was to Martin Scorsese's Taxi Driver. Here's Taxi Driver on your source for sound, KFJC.

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On the corner of Lincoln and a 46, you gotta move. 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Gonna rock all night, just wait and see. Yeah.

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It's actually two songs in one. The first part of it's called Who Cares About Tomorrow, and the second one's called Promises.